0: Hello.
1: Oh, hi. Can I help you today?
0: Yeah, I'd like to make another withdrawal.
1: Again?
0: Yeah, again. Mm.
1: Well, as you know by now, there is a substantial penalty for early withdrawal.

0: to control our bodies. You know, you all are always trying to put the laws on us.
1: We are not a leaderless. And by now, we should have learned we need not replicate the past.

have been said to be heavy breathing while dancing, coughing. So when you hear the sound, hoo-dee-hoo, run for cover, motherfucker.